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What's making you happy today? 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
1: Ready to get your request for Ty Trippett on? If he did it before, Keandra Lockett's in the mix. We also got Zacardi Cortez and Working On Me. 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I'm Victor Sosa, talking to you about the things that are making you happy, your wins for the week, or stuff that you are looking forward to that's coming up. Big Sean, what you got?
2: 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It's been a dry spell. Hopefully I don't blow this one and maybe I'll have a girlfriend by the end of the week. Prayers.
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0: working on me. Here is Boracia Station's 95.7 Hallelujah FM. So here in the final quarter of 2026, we're in that portion of the year where people start making lists and compiling things to discuss near the end of December about what the year was all about for them. Sounds of Blackness is on the way here on the Praise Party. Also want to make sure I get in your request for Ricky Dillard and Tiff Joy. I'm Victor Sosa. Unfortunately, one of the things I think we'll all remember about 2026 is how the cost of everything is out of control. And this is the most 2026 stat I have seen in a minute. When you hear that someone's living paycheck to paycheck, you tend to picture somebody who does not make a lot of money, but that stereotype is not true. In fact, this one is staggering. Report found that nearly 40% of people earning more than $500,000 a year are still living paycheck to paycheck in this country.
1: 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Hey, Memphis of the Mid-South, we have an important update from your inspiration station. Due to pending inclement weather, we made the difficult decision to cancel Hallelujah Day at the Mid-South Fair, originally scheduled for this Sunday. We know many of you were looking forward to an incredible afternoon of gospel music, fellowship, and celebration with some amazing artists. And believe us, we were looking forward to celebrating with you. But when it comes to our Hallelujah family, your safety and the safety of our artists, staff, and everyone attending comes first. Now, here's the good news. This is not goodbye. We're already planning another opportunity to bring many of the artists who were scheduled to perform together for a special Hallelujah event right here in the Mid-South. Hallelujah will highlight Memphis and celebrate the incredible gospel talent in our city and beyond. 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Thank you for understanding, Memphis. 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
1: $1,000 blessing on the way first thing Monday morning here on your inspiration station. What might you do with it when you hear those keywords, Takiya?
2: I plan to probably go shopping with my daughter. I'm just playing. I have some bills that I have to catch up on.

0: 95.7 Hallelujah FM, Memphis Inspiration Station. So the other day I told you about this story that just made me shake my head and think about the movie Goodfellas. We got Kirk Franklin and Dorinda Clark Cole, as well as Kenny Lewis in one voice for you on the Weekend Praise Party. I'm Victor Sosa. Specifically, the scene in Goodfellas, where all the mobsters who are now in prison have their own kitchen, among other things, basically running the place in prison. And they're sitting there making a good old-fashioned Italian dinner together. We saw the reports from NBC News alleging Diddy is getting that kind of treatment in the prison he's in, where there are people who are supposedly cooking food for him, doing his laundry and all sorts of other stuff. I don't know if this is related, but NBC Universal is going to be getting a big check from Diddy, too. He's been ordered to pay them nearly $500,000 in attorney's fees. You see, they had a documentary called Diddy, The Making of a Bad Boy, that Diddy believed was defamatory. He filed a lawsuit. Lawsuit did not work out for him, and now he's got to pay NBC Universal's attorney's fees.
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I'm Victor Sosa. 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

0: 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Back on the phones to talk about our wins for the week as we get ready for music from Beverly Crawford, Shirley Caesar and Anthony Hamilton, and Anthony Brown in group therapy on this weekend praise party. Want to know what you're feeling good about, Chantel?
1: 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What's making me happy today is I finally got my nails done. It's been a while. Those cuticles needed to be done. I have this beautiful fall color on. I got so many compliments. I just felt so looked at and loved.
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18: March 18th, 1969, black nurses use their lunch break to protest discrimination at Charleston's Medical College Hospital. The 12 workers are accused of leaving their patients and are fired. The next day, over 60 African-American hospital employees walk off the job and start a strike against the hospital. On April 25th, Governor McNair calls up 1,000 state troopers and National Guardsmen, orders a 9 p.m. curfew, and declares a state of emergency. Coretta Scott King addresses the Emmanuel African Methodist Episcopal Church on April 30th.
19: In our nation, the black working woman is perhaps the most discriminated against.
18: The governor responds with armored personnel carriers and soldiers brandishing bayonets. The black community boycotts Charleston businesses. Some report revenue reductions of as much as 50%. The hospital is eventually charged with 37 instances of civil rights violations by the federal government, who threatened to cut off $12 million in funding. And on June 27th, 1969, hospital president McCord yields. I'm Wesson Tishome for the Black Information Network.
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22: 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Bishop Brown wrote this song for me. Hallelujah.

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0: 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I've got music for us from Corinne Hawthorne and Lecrae, Marvin Sapp, and Fresh Start Worship. I'm Victor Sosa. I've also got the info you need to win yourself a $1,000 blessing. We handed a bunch out over the course of the week. We're getting all sorts of new cash in, making sure we dot the I's and cross the T's. There's a little paperwork that needs to be done every weekend so that we can start up again first thing Monday morning. Promise you we're going to be ready Monday, though. 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
1: Got your requests for Mary Mary as well as Ty Tribbett. Keep them coming. 888-646-6167. We're also taking your calls on things that are making you happy. Doesn't have to be anything major, but if you put a smile on your face, a little joy in your heart, you want to hear about it. We'll get on these phones again in a minute. First, I want to give you a quick follow-up on something we talked about the other day. After Mariska Hargitay's excellent performance as host of the Emmys, there was a story out there that the Emmys might be leaving broadcast television for the first time in the history of the ceremony. Well, that has in fact come to pass. They just inked a 6-year deal to run the Emmys on Prime Video.
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1: Tons of different ways to go about spending or even saving a $1,000 blessing. Maybe you can put it in the emergency fund. That's not sexy, but it is extremely helpful if you find yourself in a pinch. Then there's some other things you could do with it, especially with the holidays around the corner and other big events. Trey, what are you thinking?
2: I'll probably get me some new suits, because you know I got some events coming up. And I got some weddings coming up in these next couple months. So I'll probably definitely get me some new suits.
1: Sounds like a plan to me, brother. Make sure you're ready first thing Monday morning. We got tons of chances all next week for you to earn yourself a $1,000 blessing.

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1: The right song most certainly makes me happy. I feel like I got more than one of them here. Ellen Baylor, Kiki Sheard, Darryl Walls and PJ Morton together, we're going to find something that'll put a smile on your face. I'm Victor Sosa. What else has done that over the course of this past week? Leslie, we're talking about different things that have made you happy.
2: What's making me happy today is that I just got my autumn colors in my hair and a matching mani-pedi. So I am set. I'm set for the season.
3: 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Hey, Memphis of the Mid-South, we have an important update from your inspiration station. Due to pending inclement weather, we made the difficult decision to cancel Hallelujah Day at the Mid-South Fair, originally scheduled for this Sunday. We know many of you were looking forward to an incredible afternoon of gospel music, fellowship, and celebration with some amazing artists. And believe us, we were looking forward to celebrating with you. But when it comes to our Hallelujah family, your safety and the safety of our artists, staff, and everyone attending comes first. Now, here's the good news. This is not goodbye. We're already planning another opportunity to bring many of the artists who were scheduled to perform together for a special Hallelujah event right here in the Mid-South. Hallelujah will highlight Memphis and celebrate the incredible gospel talent in our city and beyond. 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Thank you for understanding, Memphis. 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

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I'm Victor Sosa. 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Sherry Mackey's going to bring you the morning prayer. 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
1: Making the most of this late night together. After all, on the weekends, bedtime is whenever you set it. It's one of the privileges of being an adult. There are so few. Got to take advantage of what we got. 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

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I'm Victor Sosa. 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
1: You want to get yourself a $1,000 blessing hanging out here and getting your praise on with us? 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

0: 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Now the Saturday is almost done, but there's still plenty of weekend left to celebrate. We're going to make the most of our Sunday together as long as you hang with us here on your Inspiration Station tomorrow. You know we got all the songs you need. We got the cash, too. That's going to come on Monday morning. After all, you're going to need a little pick-me-up trying to get back into this work week grind. We're going to be ready for you with $1,000 blessings to hand out every hour between 9 and 5. You just have to be ready for those keywords we give at the top of those hours.
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1: Kind words are like honey to the soul. Speak kind words over yourself. Yes, speak life. And that's how we speak life to others. Kim Harper Johnson with you on this early Sunday. Yay! What a blessing it is to be here together. To God be the glory. And of course, today, October 11th, is a special day on the national calendar. And I'll tell you more, you know I will, later this hour. Right now, loving it. Bishop Larry D. Trotter, the Lord is blessing me and you right now.

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1: Jesus says, look at the birds of the air. Do they not sow or reap or gather into barns? And yet our Heavenly Father feeds them. Are you not much more valuable than they? Thank you, Jesus, for your love. Hallelujah. He cares for us, so catch your cares on him. Kim Harper Johnson with you. Happy Sunday. Yay to you and yours. We've got more hits on the way to keep you uplifted and inspired. We've got Isaac Carey in the middle, the First Lady of Gospel, Pastor Shirley Caesar, his blood. Got a quick shout out. That's what it's all about. You know I love giving honor to whom honor is due, to every minister, every pastor that's listening in right now. Thank you for all that you do, and not just on Sundays. We know you do a lot throughout the week as you're preparing today for worship services, virtually, online, in person. We are praying for you, and thanks so much. And let your pastor know how much you appreciate him or her. Yeah, have to do that quick shout out. That's what it's all about, giving honor to whom honor is due.
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if we just go to him. Brokenness, broken heart, contrite spirit, he will in no wise cast us aside. When I think about all of these diseases that's plaguing our land, AIDS, cancer, tuberculosis, kidney diseases, I don't care how many diseases there are, there's an answer. You see, double jeopardy gives you the answer. You got to come up with the question, is that right?

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He asked the crowd.

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1: From the rising of the sun to the going down of the same, the Lord's name is to be praised. Jesus. Oh, hallelujah. The highest praise on this Sunday. Thanks so much for listening. And I'm Kim Harper Johnson. Yeah, that's me, keeping you company, overnight crew. And listen, today, October 11th, is a special day on the national calendar. And I'll tell you more, yes, straight ahead. Keep it here. Here's JJ Hairston and Youthful Praise. Nothing else.

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1: It's not by any righteous works which we've done. No, it's by the grace of God that we are saved. Nothing else. Kim Harper Johnson with you. Happy Sunday to you and yours. Trinity 5-7. Yeah, they're on the way with that hit, Put Your Hands. Joanne Rosario, still on the throne. Well, today is a special day on the national calendar. Yeah, October 11th is hashtag Clergy Appreciation Day. Yeah, this is the day that is set aside to formally recognize the ministers, pastors, and priests who guide and support their congregations. Yes, this observance is a cornerstone of National Clergy Month, which dedicates all of October to honoring these dedicated individuals. And listen, yes, as always, we give special shout outs to ministers and pastors every Sunday. And yes, we are praying for you. Continue to let your pastor know how much you appreciate him and her and support. Today is, and post it all over your social media platforms, hashtag Clergy Appreciation Day. That's today.
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Jesus came that we might have life and have life more abundantly. Ah, thank you, Jesus. Kim Harper Johnson with you. Happy Sunday to you and yours, overnight crew. Oh, yeah, God bless you. Working smart and not hard. And of course, we've got more to keep you uplifted along the way. Here's a great one by Fred Hammond. Let the praise begin.

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1: We can boldly come before the throne of grace, yes, to find help and mercy in the time of need. Isn't God good? Yes, he is. Kim Harper Johnson with you. Yeah, he's good all the time. Thank you, Jesus. Listen, Douglas Miller's on the way with that classic, My Soul Has Been Anchored in the Lord. Mary, Mary, go get it. Well, for most, today is day number 2 of a 3-day holiday weekend. What holiday, Kim? Well, I'm so glad you asked. For federal employees, tomorrow, Monday, always the second Monday in October, it is Columbus Day or Indigenous People Day. And so federal employees are off tomorrow. Banks will be closed and no snail mail. Yes, the post office will be closed. And so there you go. Day number 2 of a 3-day holiday weekend is Columbus Day weekend for some. Tomorrow, officially, October 12th.
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1: Our God will make a roadway in the wilderness and water in the desert. We serve an awesome and mighty God that'll make a way for you. Yes, you. Somehow. Kim Harper Johnson, happy Sunday to you. Thank you so much for listening in, no matter where you are, at home, at work, in your cars, listening in on your radios and those smart devices. 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It's new. His favorite.

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2: Cast your cares upon the Lord, for he cares for you and me. He cares for us. We're his favorites. Thanks for listening in. Kim Harford Johnson with you. And of course, the wine is on the way with a classic tomorrow. Ernest Pugh, your glory to see you. Well, listen, the holidays, yeah, they'll be here before you know it. Matter of fact, we're already almost halfway through October, right? And listen, could you use $1,000? 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Yes, that's when you have an opportunity to try to win that grand in your hand. 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

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Hi, it's Kim Harper Johnson. Remember, tomorrow morning at 7:25, it's your birthday shout out. 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
1: Trust in the Lord with all of your heart. 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It's Richard Smallwood's At the Table.
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1: We will speak of the glorious splendor of your majesty and of your wondrous works, O Lord. Kim Harper Johnson with you. Happy Sunday. Yay. To God be the glory. Yes, we made it. Ricky Dillard's on the way and New G, Grace, and Lee Williams, the spiritual QCs. Lord, you didn't have to, but aren't you glad he did? Amen. Well, listen, for some, fall break is happening for our students, for our children, our babies, and let's just make sure that they have a happy, safe, and productive one. Okay, so, you know, a little break time for our children and for teachers and for parents. Fall break for most. Let's continue to pray for one another for a wonderfully blessed and safe one in the name of Jesus.
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God's grace is sufficient and oh so amazing. Hallelujah. Kim Harper Johnson with you on this Sunday. Yay. And certainly we do petition your prayers for the family of Freddie Jackson, smooth R&B singer. Made the transition on this past week. And we just want to continue to pray for his family and for all of those who hold him dear. And we're praying for those who may be listening right now who are grieving over the passing, the transition of a loved one, a family member, a friend. Our prayers are with you too. And remember now, God is close to the brokenhearted. He'll never leave nor forsake us. Hallelujah. Our prayers are with you for peace and for comfort and strength during this challenging time. In the name of Jesus, we pray. Amen.

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1: Jesus, you are a great king all over this earth. 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Have your way, Jesus. Bishop Darrell Pettis' strength and praise is on the way. Yes, Lord. Let's see, we've got some Renee Spearman and Kim Burrell. You chose me.
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1: 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All right? 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
1: Lord, you are good and your mercy endures forever. Kim Harper Johnson, it is a happy Sunday. Yay. And listen, get your Bibles ready. Yeah, later this hour, got a little Bible study. That's where I give you a scripture to read for yourself. It's spiritual food for your soul. Are you hungry? Well, get your Bibles ready. Yes, later this hour. Here's Norman Hutchins. God's got a blessing with your name on it.

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0: 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Praise God in the sanctuary. Praise God for his mighty acts. Praise God because he's more than worthy. Hallelujah. The highest praise on this happy Sunday. Evangelist Beverly Crawford's on the way. It's about time for a miracle. Kirk Whalum falling in love with Jesus. Listen, you know, one thing I've learned is that we can't pour into others if we're running on empty ourselves, you know. October is Breast Cancer Awareness Month. 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

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Hey, it's Kim Harford Johnson. 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

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Cast your cares upon the Lord, for he cares for you. Hallelujah. Isn't it a blessed assurance to know that he cares for you? We don't serve a high priest which cannot be touched with the feeling of our infirmities. God, we bless you and we love you. Kim Harford Johnson, yeah, thanks for listening. And of course, get those Bibles ready. Got some spiritual food for your soul. Yeah, straight ahead. Here's Kenny Lewis in One Voice, God Did It.

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1: It's the Lord's doing, and it is marvelous in our eyes. I'm Kim Hartford Johnson. Overnight crew, God bless you. Thanks for listening in. CC Wines is on the way. Pray. Tamela Mann and Kirk Franklin. Hello, God. Well, it's time for some spiritual food for your soul. Are you hungry? Well, you got your Bible. Wonderful. If not, go get it. God's word is a lamp unto our feet. It's a light unto our path. The flower fades. The grass withers. But the word of our God shall stand forever. Read Psalm 104, verse 1. Psalm 104, verse 1. God's word will not return void. It won't return empty. His word will fill. It will heal. And yes, God's word will reveal. Get your Bible. Read. Meditate on God's word. Study for yourself what is written. It's spiritual food for your soul.
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1: God is great, and he's greatly to be praised. Shout out to the Lord with the voice of triumph. Hallelujah. The highest praise on this early Sunday morning. Good morning to you and yours. I certainly do pray that all is well. And listen, if today, October 11th, yeah, if that's your birthday, now you know I got a gift from me to you, and I can't wait to share it with you later this hour, all right? You're the Canton Spirituals Fix It, Jesus.
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1: Praise the Lord, oh my soul, and forget not all his benefits. I'm Kim Harper Johnson. Yeah, that's me keeping you company on this early Sunday morning. God bless you. Yeah, I've got Deidre Haddon. Love him like I do. Whitney Houston along with the Georgia Mass Choir. Hold on, help is on the way. 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All you have to do is listen Monday through Friday, 9 a.m. until 5 p.m. Listen out at the top of the hour for that key word. 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All right.
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God's eyes are over the righteous and his ears are open unto our prayers. Yes, he is the answer to it all. Kim Harper Johnson with you. Happy Sunday to you. And listen, if today is your birthday, October 11th, yeah, I got a gift from me to you, like a good old slice of birthday cake. Yeah, it's on the way. I've got JJ Harrison and Youthful Praise, nothing else.

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1: Even though we may walk through the valley of the shadow of death, fear no evil, for God is with us. Hallelujah. Always. I'm Kim Harper Johnson. Listen, the Tommies are on the way. I tried him and I know him. A classic. Sincere After Tonight. Well, it's October 11th. Is it your birthday? It is. Oh, well, let me help you celebrate. Happy birthday to you. Happy birthday to you. Happy birthday. Oh, yeah. It's a gift from me to you. And yes, it's from my heart. You're welcome. Whatever your celebration may be on today, a church anniversary, maybe husband and wife celebrating a wedding anniversary, or you could be celebrating because it's Sunday. This is the day that the Lord has made. Rejoice and be glad in it.
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1: A merry heart does good like a medicine. 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Kim Harper Johnson, happy Sunday to you. And of course, we got more to keep you uplifted, encouraged, and inspired. Nothing but the best for you. 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It's Dottie Peoples, For My Good.

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1: Nothing will be able to separate us from the love of God, which is in Christ Jesus. Love never fails. Hallelujah. Jesus never fails. Kim Harper Johnson with you. Karen Clark Shear got that bomb in Gilead. Jonathan Nelson. My name is Victory. To God be the glory, both now and forevermore.
2: 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I'm from Fort Payne, Alabama. And if I won a grand in my hand, I would go to Tampa, Florida, and spend the weekend with my son, who I haven't seen since 2024. He's 11 years old, and I would love to be able to go out and spend some time with him, take him around and do the things that he likes to do. In Jesus' name, amen.
1: 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What would you do if you won $1,000? 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
1: What God promised me, it is for me. 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
1: As for me and my house, oh, we will serve the Lord and serve him with gladness. Kim Hartford Johnson with you on hashtag Clergy Appreciation Day. Let your pastor know how much you appreciate him or her. 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Hashtag Clergy Appreciation Day. 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
2: Lord, make us vessels unto honor, sanctified and meet for your good, and your perfect use. Have your way in us. I'm Kim Hartford Johnson. Yeah, more inspirations on the way, more of your favorites. Nothing but the best for you, so you keep it right here, all right? Continue to be uplifted and inspired. It's been a pure blessing and a pleasure, and as always, a ball to be with you, reminding you that we do serve a promise keeper. And who would serve a God like this? All of his promises are yea and amen. Here's a promise. We know that God causes all things to work together for good to those that love God, for those that are called according to his purpose. No matter what you're facing, good or bad, it's all good. In the end, we win. It's God's promise. Yay and amen.
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lovely. It's your girl, Jacalyn Carr, and you're tuned in to the Jacalyn Carr Show, where we build faith, speak life, and remind you that the gift God placed inside of you was never meant to stay hidden. If fear has been keeping something quiet in you, family, I believe this hour is going to stir it up, okay? We've got a powerful lineup today with JJ Harrison, William Murphy, Ablaze featuring Pastor Mike Jr., Dietrich Haddon, Zebulon Ellis, Kenton Jones, James Fortune, Jonathan McReynolds, Jericho Worship, and more, along with our email question, winning quote, and winning strategy. Let's get started, family, with a reminder that nothing else compares to his presence. Here's JJ Harrison with Nothing Else on the Jacalyn Carr Show.

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1: Not fail. Say it again. Tell them there is no failure. Say it like you believe it. There is no failure.

That was William Murphy with No Failure. And what God has purposed for you, family, is not waiting on you to become qualified or feel qualified before it becomes possible, family. Let's declare where this is going. Here's a Blaze featuring Pastor Mike Jr. with I'm Gonna Win on the Jacalyn Carr Show.

That was a Blaze featuring Pastor Mike Jr. with I'm Gonna Win. Family, you are not fighting from a place of defeat. There is still a way forward. There is still a win on the other side of this. Listen, we're taking a quick break, but don't you move, because there's more encouragement and more music on the way. 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
11: It's-

family, you're locked into the Jacalyn Carr Show, and I'm so glad that you are here today. I pray that this hour is already reminding you that God's power has not decreased and his willingness has not changed. Up next, you're going to hear Dietrich Haddon with Chainbreaker 2.5, and right after that, I'm going to share today's email question. A real encouragement for somebody who has a gift they are too afraid to use. Stay close, y'all. Here's Dietrich Haddon with Chainbreaker 2.5.

5. And fear can be a chain just like anything else. It holds people in place for years without ever touching them physically. Family, it is time for our email question. Today's question comes from Erica in Fort Worth. She says, Jacalyn, I can sing and people have told me so my whole life. But every time I get an opportunity to sing in front of people, I freeze up or turn it down. I am 34 years old and I have never once used the gift publicly. I feel like I'm wasting what God gave me. How do I get past this? Erica, I want to thank you. Thank you so much for saying that out loud, because a lot of people are carrying the exact same weight and have never admitted to anybody. But here's some things that I need you to remember. Number one, the nervousness is not disqualification, okay? Almost every person you admire on a platform, even me, we still deal with it. And we just learn how to move anyway. And I think that's the best place to be in, too, because you know that you can't do it in your own strength. You cannot do it in your own power. We need a greater power. We need Jesus. And I also want you to start on smaller stages, a small room, a rehearsal, a friend's living room. See, confidence is built at low stakes sometimes. Then you got to change what you're thinking about while you're doing it. Focus on the person who needs to hear it instead of the people who might evaluate you. And then I need you to not wait to feel ready. Readiness comes from repetition, and repetition requires you to start before you feel ready. Erica, I'm praying that God settles your nerves, open your heart, and open the right door for you that gives you the courage to say yes the very next time you are asked to do something. And to everybody who's listening, I want you to remember this. The gift does not stop being yours because you are nervous to use it. Here's Zebulon Ellis with good news on the Jacalyn Carr Show.

That was Zebulon Ellis with Good News. And here's good news for somebody who's hesitating today. God does not withdraw an assignment because you were slow to start. Family, we're going to take a quick break. But when we come back, I got a winning quote to strengthen your spirit. So keep it right here on the Ja'Kalen Carr Show.

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Welcome back, family. You're listening to the Jakayla Carr Show, and I pray this hour is helping you breathe a little deeper and believe a little stronger. Coming up, you're going to hear Kenton Jones with On The Go and James Fortune with In The Room, and then I'm going to share today's winning quote to help anchor your heart in truth. Stay with me, y'all. This is the Jakayla Carr Show.

James Fortune within the room. Family, today's winning quote is this: courage is not a feeling you wait for. It is a decision you make while shaking. Listen, we keep expecting bravery to arrive first, like a wave of confidence that removes the nerves and make the step easy. But that is not how it works, family. Courageous people feel exactly what you feel. They just move while they feel it. And here's the thing that you can do to live that out. You got to stop waiting for the fear to leave the room. Take the step with it standing right there. Say yes before your mind has time to build the case against it. And then count the attempt as the win. Whether it went perfectly is a separate conversation. You do not need the nerves to disappear, okay? You just need to go anyway. Here's Jonathan McReynolds with Echo on the Ja'Kalen Carr Show.

That was Jonathan McReynolds with Echo. And family, what you keep repeating about yourself in private is exactly what you will believe when the opportunity finally shows up. Don't you move, because after the break, I'm sharing today's winning strategy. I'm calling this one, Use It Small First. A practical reminder that big rooms are built on small ones. You don't want to miss it, family. We'll be right back. This is the Ja'Kale and Carr Show.

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8: It's

family, you're still locked into the Jacalyn Carr Show, and it's time for today's winning strategy. I'm calling this one, use it small first. A lot of gifted people are waiting for a moment that matches the size of their dream. So they turn down the small opportunities as beneath what they are believing for, and then wonder why the big ones never come. But see, nobody develops in front of a crowd. They develop in the small rooms first. Then here's your strategy, family. Number one, you got to say yes to the next small opportunity, even if it feels insignificant. The nursing home, the small service, the recording nobody will hear. Secondly, do it enough times that it stops feeling like an event. Repetition turns terror into routine. And then also let the small room teach you what the big one will require. Preparation, timing, presence, and how to recover when something goes wrong. Family, when you use it small first, you build the capacity to handle the larger opportunity when it arrives. And it usually arrives for people who are already using what they had. Here's Jericho Worship with Fire and Cloud on the Jacalyn Carr Show.

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family, it's your girl, Ja'Kalyn Carr, and you're tuned into the Ja'Kalyn Carr Show, where we build faith, speak life, and remind you that God is not ashamed of the place you are trying to climb out of. If you've been carrying out something you have not told anybody about, I believe this hour is going to lift some of it, family. We've got a powerful lineup today with Pastor Mike Jr., Jordan Armstrong, Maverick City, Bree Babineau, Corinne Hawthorne, Joanne Rosario, Nia Allen, William McDowell, Kelante Gavin, and more, along with our email question, winning quote, and winning strategy. Here's Pastor

That was Jordan Armstrong with God Loves Us. And that love is not adjusted by your bank balance, your credit score, or even the mistakes that got you where you are. Family, let's fix our attention on what does not move. Here's Maverick City Music with Custard on the Jacalyn Carr Show.

That was Maverick City with Cuz Dent and family. In a season where the numbers keep shifting and the plans keep changing, it matters to have something underneath you that stays the same. We're going to take a quick break, but don't you move. There's more encouragement and more music on the way. 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

back, family. You're locked into the Jacalyn Carr Show, and I'm so glad that you are here. I pray this hour is already helping your faith rise and your heart settle into the goodness of God. Up next, you're going to hear Bree Babineau with Confident, and right after that, I'm going to share today's email question. Something honest for somebody who has been carrying financial pressure and a whole lot of shame with it. Stay close. Here's Bree Babineau with Confident on the

That was Bree Babineaux with Confident. And confidence in God is not pretending you have it all handled, family. Sometimes it is admitting that you do not and trusting Him anyway. It is now time for today's email question. Today's email question comes from Bernard in Buffalo. He writes, Ja'Kalen, I am deep in debt from decisions I made years ago. I'm working on it, but the progress is slow and I am embarrassed. I have not told my church family. I avoid conversations about money entirely. I feel like a failure as a provider. How do I keep my head up through this? Bernard, I just want to thank you for your honesty. And I want to separate two things that have gotten tangled together for you because they are not the same weight. Here's some things that you can hold on to. Number one, debt is a math problem. Shame is a story you have attached to it. See, you can work the math without carrying the story. Secondly, slow progress is still progress. A balance moving in the right direction is a win. And even when the pace frustrates you, you gotta know that as long as you're moving forward, you are still winning. Get real help, not just resolve. Get a financial counselor, a plan, or a class that will move you further than willpower alone. And then being a provider is not measured by a number. Your family is watching the man that faced something hard instead of running from it. And that is worth seeing. That is worth pushing. That is worth covering you. Bernard, I'm praying that God gives you a clear plan, provides in a way that you did not expect, and He lifts the shame you have been carrying by yourself. And to anybody who's listening, hear this. You can be in a hard financial season without being a failure. Those are two different statements. Here's Corinne Hawthorne with his favorite on the Ja'Kalen Carr Show.

God's regard for you is not tied to your income, your position, or how well your year has gone financially, family. Listen, we're going to take a quick break, but when we come back, we've got more music and a winning quote that I believe will meet somebody right where they are. Keep it right here, y'all, on the Jacalyn Carr Show.

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Welcome back, family. You're listening to the Jakayla Carr Show, and I pray this hour is helping your heart stay lifted and your faith stay steady. Coming up, you're going to hear Joanne Rosario with Still on the Throne and Nia Allen with Lord, I Love You. After that, I'm going to share today's winning quote to help anchor your heart in truth. Stay with me, y'all. It's the Jakayla.

dealing with the Lord, I love you. Family, today's winning quote is this: shame keeps problems in the dark, and problems grow well in the dark. See, that is exactly why shame is so expensive, and people don't know that. It is not just painful, it is practical. It keeps you from asking for help. It keeps you from getting a plan and from letting everybody stand with you, which means the problem gets to keep growing unbothered. But here's how you can get through this. Number one, whoever you feel is trustworthy, someone that God has sent in your life, you have to tell the truth, not the softened version. Number two, separate the facts from the feelings. Write the real numbers or the real situation down. Facts are workable. Vague dread is not. And then refuse to let the embarrassment cost you help that is available to you. What you bring into the light can finally be dealt with, family. Here's William McDowell with I Want Jesus on the J'Kalen Carr Show.

That was William McDowell with I Want Jesus. When the pressure is financial, family, wanting him is what keeps your heart from hardening while you work your way through it. Don't you move, because after the break, I'm sharing today's winning strategy. I'm calling this one Name the Number, a practical reminder that you cannot solve what you refuse to look at. You don't want to miss it, family. We'll be right back. It's the Jacqueline Carr Show.

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2: 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Hey, Memphis of the Mid-South, we have an important update from your inspiration station. Due to pending inclement weather, we've made the difficult decision to cancel Hallelujah Day at the Mid-South Fair, originally scheduled for this Sunday. We know many of you were looking forward to an incredible afternoon of gospel music, fellowship, and celebration with some amazing artists. And believe us, we were looking forward to celebrating with you. But when it comes to our Hallelujah family, your safety and the safety of our artists, staff, and everyone attending comes first. Now, here's the good news. This is not goodbye. We're already planning another opportunity to bring many of the artists who were scheduled to perform together for a special Hallelujah event right here in the Mid-South. 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

back, family. You're still locked into the Jacqueline and Kai Show, and it is time for today's winning strategy. I'm calling this one Name the Number. Hey, whatever you are avoiding tends to grow in your imagination, okay? The balance, the bill, the test, the conversation, and avoidance feels like protection, but it really is just letting the fear write the number for you, and fear always write bigger than what it actually is. Here is your strategy. Number one, sit down and write the real figure, all of it, in one place where you can see it. Secondly, turn it into one next action. Call the office, set up the plan, make the appointment, ask the question, and then tell one person the real number. Secrets get heavy, and shared weight is lighter than hidden weight. Family, when you name the number, it stops being a monster and start being a problem. And problems have steps attached to them. Family, I want to thank you so much for spending the time with me on the Jacqueline Kai Show. I pray that God lifts the shame off of you, gives you a clear plan, and provides for you in ways that surprises you. To carry you out, here's Kelante Gavin with At the Meeting on the

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1: Let's say it one more time. Mr. God in me. Hey, it's Sonya Blakey. Happy Sunday. Happy church day. Coming up, we got Canton Jones, Praise on Go. Beverly Crawford, he's done it off. Right now, it's John B. Key. Jesus is real.

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1: Praise on, go. Keep pushing. Keep pressing. God wants your praise. He inhabits our praise. I'm Sonya Blakey. Happy Sunday. Happy church day. Coming up, Beverly Crawford. He's sending off Tasha Cobbs. Leonard with church. Get a classic from Shirley Caesar. Jesus, I love calling your name. 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

0: up Norman Hutchins. God's Got a Blessing with your name on it. We'll do Doe with Brighter. It's Sonya Blakey. I love October. It's a time where we set aside to celebrate our pastors. Pastors have done so much. They pray, they preach, they counsel, they provide, they sing, they do a lot. What do you want to say about your pastor? 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
1: Good morning, Sister Sonya. My name is Jackie Odom. 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
1: 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Whatever has my name on it, give it to me. I'm Sonya Blakey. Happy Sunday. 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
1: I love a good choir. 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I'm Sonya Blakey. Coming up, Kirk Franklin. Do it again. Celebrating pastors. 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
1: We have some sharks this morning. Come on in the room. I'm Sonia Blakey. It's a happy Sunday. Coming up, we got Chicago Mass Choir, My Soul Says Yes. Let's do Lee Williams' Good Time. Also, we got Richard Smallwood, Total Praise. Powerful tribute. The Dove Awards was on Friday, this past Friday. And my God, from Donna Lawrence to Kiera Sheard Kelly and Jonathan McReynolds and Marette Brown Clark. It was phenomenal. I'm going to go back and watch it again. Shout out to the Dove Awards for doing a spectacular job to celebrate the legendary Richard Smallwood.
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0: JJ Harrison, Youthful Praise, nothing else. A lot of praise teams are singing it. It's so powerful, too. I'm Sonya Blakey. Hopefully, you're making your way to church this morning. Coming up, we got BB and CC Winans featuring Mavis Staples. I'll Take You There. And Byron Cage, The Presence of the Lord is Here.
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1: Coming up, we got Donald Lawrence, Words, Jesus Could Work It Out. Man, one of the best to do it out of Chicago. Mary Mary in the morning, it's Sonya Blakey. Happy that you're with me. I know a lot of y'all are trying to get to church. Take your time, but hurry up. Also, let's show appreciation to all pastors. 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
10: 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Not knowing it would land. 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Originals are out there. Living stories worth telling. What's yours? 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

0: Let's keep it going. Marvin Sapp is on the way, I believe. Kathy Taylor, Oh How Precious. And Sonia Blakey, I know y'all singing these songs. I am. It's Pastor's Appreciation Month. Thinking about my pastor that married my husband and I almost 32 years ago. Wow. Father Flager of St. Sabina Church, thank you so much for who you are in our life and our kids and everything that we've done. He's pretty much been a part of it. What about you? Come on and celebrate your pastor. Show appreciation.
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moments in your life as a believer when you're going to question if God is really on your side. And the reason why you're questioning it is because of the simple fact it seems like the devil is hitting you with everything that he can possibly throw at you. 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
1: 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I'm Sonya Blakey. We're rolling this morning.
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1: He was there when nobody else was there. Somebody gave up on you. 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But God said, nope, I'll never leave you nor forsake you. I'm Sonya Blakey. 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

0: Thank God we made it to this 11th day of October. We got about, 3 weeks left in this month. Man, this time, this year is rolling. If you told yourself, I'm going to church in 2026 and you have not done it so far, you got 2.5 months to get it done. I'm Sonya Blakey. Let's do some Hezekiah Walker Clean Inside and the Clark Sisters Blessed and Highly Favored.
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1: I love that 2 minute song. 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Yeah, that's a jam. I'm Sonya Blakey. 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
1: That's Israel Adu Breed, and again, I say rejoice in the Lord. Happy Sunday to you and yours. I'm Tracy Bethay, glad to be in your company. Got some PJ Morton standing by, along with Reed's Temple Choir. Travis Green is on the way. Is Kirk Franklin and love.

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0: 95.7 Hallelujah FM, Memphis Inspiration Station. That's music from PJ Morton. Lord, we thank you for your mercy. We thank you for your love, your care, your goodness. We thank you for your mercy that, helps us make it through another day, right? Tracy Bethay with you. A beautiful Sunday. It is the 11th day of October. Beautiful weather-wise. Can't say that everywhere. I want to just kick things off. That Hurricane Isaias strengthened to a Category 3 major hurricane over the weekend. And, growing concern in many of our areas. As a matter of fact, states of emergency issued for parts of Alabama, Florida, and Georgia, and mandatory evacuation orders were issued for several coastal counties. And so we continue to if you got family members, we're going to pray. Our Hallelujah families, Mobile, Montgomery, we're praying for you in the surrounding areas in the Gulf Coast. So just be mindful of that. Expect power outages. They're saying up to 9 feet of storm surge in some areas, 15 inches of rain. So let's be mindful of that and check on our loved ones, family, and friends. Amen. Amen. And you can also stay connected through the iHeartRadio app. Listen, on the way, I got more of your favorite gospel hits, to uplift and inspire you on this Sunday. The Reeds Temple Choir, Travis Green with Intentional, got some Bishop Larry Trotter, It's Only a Test, and the latest single from Corinne Hawthorne, his favorite.
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9: 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Originals are out there. 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

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Hey, I'm Tracy Bethay, and tune in tomorrow morning at 7:15 as Sherry Mackey brings you the morning prayer. 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Hallelujah.

0: 95.7 Hallelujah FM. It's Bishop Larry Trotter. It's only a test that you're going through. Hang on in there. I'm Tracy Bethay. Happy Sunday to you and yours. It's the latest from Corinne Hawthorne. People are loving this song. It's called His Favorite.
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1: It's Corinne Hawthorne, and I must be God's favorite. I like that song. Yes, you are God's favorite. You are, and also you, and you, and you, and me, we are God's favorite. I'm Tracy Bethay, delight to be in your company on this wonderful Sunday. And yes, the winning is real in the $1,000 blessing, Christmas blessing to be exact. Yeah, holidays really, they're here. 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
2: Yeah. I love God. You love God? What's wrong with you? I love God. You love God? What's wrong with you?

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1: Hey, when he hits the stage, I'm telling you, he brings an abundance of love, hope, and energy. That's Ty Tribbett and Holy You. I'm Tracy Bethay. Happy Sunday to you and yours. A beautiful, blessed Sunday. And yeah, we are in the midst of our $1,000 Christmas blessing. What would you do with $1,000? Do you need it? Yeah. What would you do with a grand in your hand?
2: If I won $1,000, I would put it up to pay my parking ticket.
1: Listen, sounds like young people don't pay them parking tickets. That's right. Oh, my goodness. Well, please do that, because in some states, if you don't pay your parking tickets, they will sometimes come and get your car. And we don't want that. So, yeah, the $1,000 could definitely help pay off some parking tickets. It could help pay some bills, home repairs, education, a trip, a blessing. Yeah, so we want you to do what you need to do. And we make it happen Monday through Friday, 9 a.m. until 5 p.m. Hear the keyword you entered on this station's website for your chance at $1,000 to pay off those parking tickets. Another chance happens tomorrow morning at 9 a.m. Central. On the way, more of your favorite gospel hits, including music from the Winans, got some Kenny Lewis, and the latest single from Kirk Franklin and Karen Clark Sheard.
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1: That's the late Shay Norman and Tis So Sweet. He was groomed and mentored by Fred Hammond. I love that song. Oh, I got to tell you about my week. Yes, hanging out with Kirk Franklin. And speaking with Kirk Franklin is Kirk and Karen Clark Sheard with Thank You for Everything.
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0: 95.7 Hallelujah FM. You had a chance to see this amazing performance during the Stella Awards. That's Kirk Franklin and Karen Clark Sheard, and song says thank you for everything. Now right here, usually we do the gospel truth and gospel news, honey, and we are going to do it, but I'm going to do it live because I have been out and about, busy, kingdom building. And speaking of Kirk Franklin, had an amazing time with him. I was out in Burbank, Hollywood, California. That is where our iHeart Studios in Los Angeles are. And I went there to sit down and meet with Kirk Franklin. And for Kirk to let me hear his full project, which features this first single that you just heard, Thank You For It, Everything. But also, he's got another single, this time, which features hip-hop artist Glorilla and just the other songs from his upcoming project that's going to hit the album that will be released at the end of this month, October 30th. And Kirk and I, we know each other, you know, so that wasn't new, but a lot of the other people from the secular world of iHeart was there and his new team, and it was really good. But it was an amazing time to hear the new music from Kirk Franklin. The title of the project is I Am What I Am, and it's 7 live songs and then 7 songs he produced in the studio. And when I tell you, it takes you back to the Melodies from Heaven songs and the Stomp songs. And of course, this Thank You For Everything that we are loving with him and Karen Clark Sheard. He's got some special guests on there too. So it's a beautiful project. I'm excited about it. And we working on a little something. How about that? Now you can check out some of the pictures. Listen, if you are not following me on social media, please do. Follow me on Facebook. I have a couple of Facebook pages. So follow me on Facebook and Instagram and TikTok at Tracy Bethea. That's TracyBethea. And follow me. And I've got some pictures. I may have a little video up, but we're working on brewing on something that's going to be wonderful for you. You know, I'm always thinking about you. And so, yeah, but check out some of the pictures, and I can't remember if I got a little video up or not, but yeah, Kirk has a great project, I Am What I Am, and we sat down and we talked, yeah, and so you'll get to hear some of that as well. So I had a wonderful time, and it was just a blessing, and yeah, I got a big production I'm working on for you. How about that? I'm Tracy Bethea. Now that's a look. That's a look at the gospel truth and gospel news, honey.
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95.7 Hallelujah FM, Memphis Inspiration Station. It's Canton Jones, number one. Yeah, got a number one hit off of this one. Praise on go. And that's how your praise should be. On go, on ready, on blast. I'm Tracy Bethay. Happy Sunday to you and yours. A beautiful day here. Even though Hurricane Isaias is busy throughout the Gulf Coast, and we had some remnants of it as well. We are definitely thanking God for this day, but also praying for those that are in the path. As a matter of fact, as I was traveling back from L.A. Yesterday, my goodness, I was on the plane with several people from the Red Cross that were headed to get busy. And so praise God for the Red Cross. Shout out to the Red Cross. Also, shout out to my Uber driver, Miss Keisha, baby. Keisha gave me a little mini tour around the various studios where the iHeartRadio studios were, but the Nickelodeon studio and Warner Brothers studio, which I've been to

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26: Three staccato cries of Mayday and an eyewitness report of a mid-air explosion is about all that is known this morning of the British Columbia air disaster, which yesterday claimed 52 lives.
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1: 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What a classic from Ricky Diller, the choir master at New G, and More Abundantly I Come, that you might have life and that you have in more abundantly. I'm Tracy Bethage, J.J. Harrison, with Nothing Else.

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1: Get your praise on. That is music from J.J. Harrison. Youthful praise and nothing else. I'm Tracy Bethay. Glad to be in your company on this Sunday. Headed over to the Talkback feature. I want to know, what would you do with a grand in your hand?
2: If I won $1,000, I would give it to my parents.
1: Amen.
2: They sacrificed so much just throughout our life for all our family. And I would give it to them to do what they needed to do.
1: Well, what a blessing. Young lady says if she wins that $1,000, she's going to give it to her parents. And let them do whatever they want to do because of the sacrifices that they made. What a blessing. What a blessing. You can do that. That's what we love to bless you, our listeners. It's the $1,000 Christmas blessing in full effect. All right? The holidays will be here before you know it. And $1,000, that could help way before Christmas. Amen. But it definitely could put some gifts under the tree. It'll pay some bills off. Yeah. 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

95.7 Hallelujah FM. It's Hezekiah Walker and I'll Make It. I'm Tracy Bethay, glad to be in your company on this wonderful Sunday. Got some Fred Hammond and the Choir Room on the way. Also, the Ladies of Virtue. Here's a classic from Dottie Peoples and For My Good.

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1: That's Fred Hammond and Love Never Ever Fails. Fred Hammond with the Choir Room. I'm Tracy Bethay, glad to be in your company. Shout out to the Windy City. Yes, yeah, Chicago. Ooh, they've got a lot of folk in town. 55,000 runners. Yeah, probably already started the run. Hit the city streets of Chicago for this year's Bank of America Chicago Marathon. Now, those 55,000 runners would make it the largest field in the race's 48-year history. Runners from around the world are taking on a 26.2-mile course, and it's happening today, probably already started, in Grant Park. So we've got a lot of listeners.

0: said tune in from the Windy City. So yeah, I know y'all got a lot of company in town. Shout out to all of the runners and the volunteers. Yeah, I love it. On the way, we've got more of your favorite gospel hits. Yeah, Standing By, music from Virtue. Got some Ty Tribbett on the way and the latest single from Zacardi Cortez.
1: Need to pay off a few bills? Or maybe you're hoping to make that season right. 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
1: Glory to God. That is Pastor Beverly Crawford. And if he doesn't do another thing, I'm talking about God, he's done more than enough. I'm Tracy Bethay. Glad to be in your company. Here's the Cardi Cortez working on me.

0: 95.7 Hallelujah FM, Memphis Inspiration Station. It's the latest single from Zacardi Cortez, Thank You Lord for Working on Me. I'm Tracy Bethea, delighted to be in your company on this Sunday. It is the 11th day of October, and we've got some birthdays to celebrate. Smearing all of love all over Miss Patricia, or Mrs. Patricia Myers. Happy birthday to you. James Harvey Jr., real estate guru to the stars, celebrating on a birthday on today. Pamela Woods, happy birthday to you. Keith Nolan is celebrating on today, along with Renisa Renee. Happy birthday. Anita Brown is celebrating, along with Leroy Arnold. Patrick Jeffrey Barfield. Barfield, happy birthday to you. David Brown is celebrating on today. And maybe you've got a birthday or an anniversary on today. We just want to say blessings to you.
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1: It's music from Ricky Dillard, the choir master, and Grace. I'm Tracy Bethay, glad to be in your company. Got some Anthony Brown and Group Therapy on the way. Here's Yolanda Adams, and yeah.

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1: It's music from Anthony Brown and Group Therapy. Song says, thank you, Lord. You are always and have always been good. What a mighty God we serve. Shout out to Anthony Brown, Group Therapy, and my Rhett Brown Clark in the midst of their therapy tour. And I understand it is going very, very well. People, you know, we all need a little spiritual therapy. Amen? Mentally. Yeah, we need that therapy. On the way, we've got more of your favorite gospel hits. BB and CC Winans is standing by. Shout out to CC Winans, who celebrated a birthday a couple of days ago. Kirk Franklin is on the way in. Music from the Sounds of Blackness. Oh, speaking of Kirk Franklin, you got to follow me on social media. I just returned from a big meeting and session with Kirk Franklin. He let me hear his entire project. He's got a good project. I am what I am, and we're getting ready to do something real big. So I've got some pictures posted. All right, go to my Facebook page, Instagram as well, at Tracy Bethea. That's TracyBethea. Follow me and check out some of the photos.
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Hey, I'm Tracy Bethay, and Ja'Kalen Carr has joined the Hallelujah family. 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

0: 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God's got a blessing.
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Nobody does it like your inspiration station, 95.7 Hallelujah FM. What a classic from the sounds of blackness, and I believe. I'm Tracy Bethay. Happy Sunday to you and yours. It's Kenny Lewis, and God did it. It's

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1: Get your praise on with Kenny Lewis, another great gospel hit. And yes, my God did it. Not by my own, not on my own. God did that. I'm Tracy Bethay, glad to be in your company. Are you ready for the $1,000 Christmas blessing? It is back and in full effect. I want to know,

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1: Come on here. Education. Shirley Caesar said it this way: Jesus plus education equals success. Says he, get that $1,000 and go back to school and take a little trip. That's all right. 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
1: It's music from Erica Campbell, Trust and Obey. I'm Tracy Bethay. Happy Sunday to you and yours. Music from PJ Morton is standing by. Hear the Kirk Carr Singers and In the Sanctuary.
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0: 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PJ Morton and Mercy. I'm Tracy Bethay, glad to be in your company. PJ is still out and about doing tours, yeah. Moving this project. Saturday night, Sunday morning, and it's a great project indeed, yeah. I'm Tracy Bethay, delighted to be in your company. On the way, got some Chandler Moore, Dwayne Woods, Let Go and Let God In. Yeah, you are loving Corinne Hawthorne's, his favorite.
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1: That was a great collaboration. Kirk Franklin with God's Property and Love. I'm Tracy Bethay, glad to be in your company. It is Corinne Hawthorne and his favorite.

0: Your inspiration station is 95.7 Hallelujah FM. It's Corinne Hawthorne. People are loving this new single, His Favorite, because you are God's favorite. Yeah, you. Yes, you. I'm talking to you. And you. As well as yourself. Yeah, me. We're all God's favorite. And I'm walking in that victory. I'm Tracy Bethea. I want to thank you so much for hanging out with me on this Sunday. I pray that something was said or played to uplift your spirit, keep you happy and smiling, just to make it through this day. Before we get out of here, I'm going to wind down on this Sunday. Today's quote, simple and to the point, enjoy the process. Enjoy the process of life, because you know life be lifing. And every day that you wake up, you gotta first off know that that's a good day. Even with the things and the trials and tribulations and the unexpected things of life may happen, you gotta find a way to know that you're still here. God is still with you. So enjoy the process. You can't let every situation that comes in your life bring you down. The enemy will try to send you into a state of depression every day that you wake up. We all could be complaining about something. But in God, through the Spirit of God, through the eyes of God, through the heart of God, gotta find a way to enjoy the process. Let that minister to your hearts, and thanks so much for listening.
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Be steadfast, unmovable, always abounding in the work of the Lord. Give him your all. He wants it all. Amen. 100%. 99.5 won't do. I'm Kim Harper Johnson with you on this happy Sunday. Yay. How you doing? Okay. That was worship service. Okay. Did you get a word from on high? Well, you know what to do. Pay it forward. God's word will not return void. Yes, it will accomplish the very thing that God has sent it forth to do. So listen, somebody may need to hear that word that you heard today. So share it. All right. Text it. Call that person. Let them hear it. You know, and uplift and encourage one another with his word. All right. Do that today. Here's commission running back.

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1: King of Kings, Lord of Lords, talking about the King of Glory, King Jesus. Kim Harper Johnson, how you doing on this Sunday? Yay! For some, it is day number two of a three-day holiday weekend. Yeah, federal workers, they're off tomorrow. Yeah, October 12th, the second Monday in October, is always Columbus Day or Indigenous People Day. Federal offices closed, some banks closed, post office closed, so no mail. 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
1: Without faith, it is impossible to please God. When you come to God, you must believe that He is and that He's a rewarder to those that diligently seek Him. Amen. Faith that conquers. Kim Harper Johnson with you. Happy Sunday. Yay. And listen, today, all day long, October 11th, a special day on the national calendar. And I'll tell you exactly what it is. Yeah, I'll do that for you straight ahead. So keep it here. Here's Fresh Start Worship. You are.

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1: The King of Glory, Jesus, strong and mighty in battle. Yes, you are God. Kim Harper Johnson, yeah, that's me keeping you company on this happy Sunday. Well, listen, we've got the Kentish Spirituals on the way, Fix It Jesus, Jason Nelson, Made New. It's October 11th and all day long, hashtag Clergy Appreciation Day. This is the day that we, you know, take the time and set it aside to formally recognize the ministers, pastors, and priests who guide and support their congregations. Now, this observance is actually a cornerstone of National Clergy Month, which is dedicated all of this month of October to honoring these dedicated individuals. Let your pastor know how much you appreciate him or her. Take his or her picture, post it all over your social media platforms, giving honor to whom honor is due in the name of Jesus with the hashtag Clergy Appreciation Day. Yeah, that's today.
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2: 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You are good, and your mercy endures forever. Say it again. You are good, and your mercy endures forever. Now, come on, clap your hands and shout if you believe it tonight.